0: the streets of McGilt I'll go. All the lassies say hello. Donald, where's your trousers?
1: Donald, where's your trousers?
0: Donald, where's my trousers?

500 miles, and I would walk 500 more just to be the man who walks 5,000 miles to fall down at your door. When I wake up, then I know I'm gonna be the man that wakes up next to you. When I go out, then I know I'm gonna be the man that goes along with you.

look away, crying, oh, my head in a wish, a look at the prize, but the deal's a war, the deal's a war, the deal's a war, the excisement. He's danced the war, he's danced the war, he's danced the war, the excisement.